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на радіо Рокс. Depeche Mode, Enjoy the Silence. All I ever wanted, all I ever needed is here, in my arms. Довершено гуртом Breaking Benjamin.

take my hand and come with me, because you look so fine that I really want to make you mine. I said you look so fine that I really want to make you mine. 4, 5, 6, come on and get your kicks. 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